as life goes on, I'm starting to learn more and more about responsibility. And I realize that everything I do is affecting the people around me. So I want to take this time out to apologize for things that I've done and things that haven't occurred yet and things that they don't want to take responsibility for.

0: like, I really, really love you. You know I do.
1: Dans tout le monde, toi, BPM, la radio qui vous donne le rythme.